0: And every time, and every time, hold up.
1: Should have been here a long time ago. Where's he at?
2: 41st.
0: And every time one of our girls start acting up, just illing on us, you know what I'm saying? Who you was talking to? Who beeped you? Whatever you say, you know what I'm saying? Whatever, I get with the guys and you know where we go.
2: 41st.
3: Y cuando estas mujeres se, quillan y se ponen y que, no, porque tú estás viendo a otra, que tú estás, que se ponen celosas. 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

0: Thank you very much.
1: It's another foreign one. This is a newer song. It's called Creatively.
0: As it's the 41st song that we wrote. It's called number 41.
1: Kind of as creative as the day.
2: Go on then.
3: Right, the fucking evolution.

0: the lad. It depends what fucking kind of car you are. La la la.
1: Second day.
2: Oh, shit.
0: I met a funny fucking cucking girl on a crowded beach in Spain. So her name's Aveline. She said she came to Spain to have a good time. That's right. She was with her mum. She was with her mum. It would have faced like an unnamed fucking, an unnamed pain.
2: But she said her name was that.
0: She didn't have to talk a lot.
2: I couldn't tell if she was mad or not.
0: La la la la la la la la la la la.
1: But don't
0: right, we're on it.
1: Don't you know?
0: Right,

0: Thank you very much. Once again, this is my friend Tim Reynolds. I'm going to ask him to do another one for you all.
1: And this one's a really big, like, number one. You know what I mean? So, like, thanks again.

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I don't know, I was 15 or something. I was like, what the hell was this guy's problem? Some of the drawings were pretty cool.

0: crazy now. You come on, good boy to join. All right, crack the whip when the whip comes down.
1: Scrap
0: the
1: boys
2: up. Because it's wild,
1: wild, wild, wild, wild.

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Means a lot to us, and we're gonna have a good time, play some good songs for you.

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Yeah. It was like, and I told my own thing. Because they were all singing.

0: You gotta try something new every once in a while. This is my favorite part of the show. Although I'm having a good time, my good friend Tim Reynolds plays something for you.
1: Go ahead. Don't hurt anybody.

0: Thanks, it was really fun.
1: I wish I could just hug you all, but I'm not gonna.